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Set out on the journey from loneliness to pride. 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Slowly changing landscape.

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0: 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You have to serve a greater good. You must finish what you started.
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0: 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I do at beaches. Les radios d'action collective et locale.
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touches in a bizarre kind of way some of the strange shifts in mind, in consciousness, in mind.